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Let's take a look at this weekend, starting with tonight, May 22nd. Smells Like Nirvana, a Nirvana tribute band, will be at Capitol Theater in Davenport. Josh Spinner and Lainey Jean are playing at Raccoon Motel, also in Davenport. Angela Meyer will be at B52 Bar and Grill in Bennett. And finally, Heartbreak Honey are at Jenny's Boxcar in East Moline. Tomorrow, Saturday, May 23rd, the Unifonics will kick off the Rhythms at Riverfront Crossings in Iowa City. Whitney and Lucky Cloud will be at Codfish Hollow in Maquoketa. And the Matt Fuller Band, I have no relation to them, will be at the Rock Island Brewing Company. Cast, Elliot Bay Towers, and Lex Leto are playing on the 24th at Raccoon Motel. Thank you to the River City's reader for that info. I hope one of those shows made you perk up. Let's get back to the music. Here's some Florence and the Machine. It's Sympathy Magic on Studio One.

0: Heavyfoot by Menrovia here on Studio One. Coming up in just a minute, I have Group Love's contribution to the 2014 film The Fault in Our Stars. 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

Tainted Love by Soft Cell here on Studio One, 94.1 Des Moines and 94.5 Bettendorf Davenport. I'm Erin Fuller. I've got a song coming up that helped find 21 missing children back in the 90s. The music video for Soul Asylum's Runaway Train was directed by Tony Kaye, and he gained inspiration from seeing a poster in L.A. that showed a milk carton with a missing child on it. He told David Perner, lead singer of Soul Asylum, his idea, and they collaborated with the National Center for Missing and Exploited Children. The center sent them faces of children that had been missing for a few years, and the pictures were featured in the music video with their names and the year they went missing. When the video aired on MTV, Soul Asylum's record label wanted to replace the kids with shots of the band because no child had turned up yet. Yikes. Kay told the record label to wait, and eventually, one by one, 21 children were found out of the 36 featured in the video. All that info is from The Guardian. I'll play Runaway Train right after this. It's new from Freako. Still around on Studio One.

0: Des Moines band The Host Country with Heart Don't Play off their 2020 album Strike Gently here on Studio One. Coming up is one of the most unique voices I have ever heard. It's Valerie June with Call Me a Fool.
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0: written a week before they were supposed to turn in their 2020 album, Women in Music Part 3. That was The Steps by Haim here on Studio One. Coming up, I've got some new Suki Waterhouse.
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I'm Erin Fuller. Car Seat Headrest designed their 2020 album, Making a Door Less Open, with the goal of smashing two sides of the music spectrum together, raw acoustic sounds against artificial electronic sounds. They essentially recorded the album twice, recording the band playing for real in the studio and making the electronic side on their computer between sessions. They remixed all of the tracks and rearranged them according to their release formats, vinyl, CD, and digital streaming. They wanted to reflect the way music is consumed in the 2020s, how people are finding new music through playlists and singles rather than a complete album. All that info is from Clash Music. They also released EPs of Making a Door Less Open with remixes and covers, respectively. Here's one off that cover EP. It's The Who's Substitute by Car Seat Headrest on Studio One.

0: MIA from Des Moines band Other Brothers here on Studio One. Coming up, I've got some classic Counting Crows and some brand new Caroline Rose. Oh, bars.
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I'm Erin Fuller. The Replacements are one of the most notable bands from the late 20th century, and it's not because they were particularly good. Originally made up of half-brothers Bob and Tommy Stinson, neighborhood kid Chris Mars, and janitor Paul Westerberg, the Replacements got their start in the basement of the Stinson's house in Minneapolis. The band was quick to gain airplay and record deals with minor and major labels, playing gigs around Minnesota and then the rest of the country. What made the Replacements truly unique, though, was their sparkling personalities. They drank before and after every show, purposely playing badly if they didn't like the feeling of a venue, and started riots on stage. They made fun of radio and TV hosts, as well as performed on season 11 of Saturday Night Live, completely intoxicated, with Westerberg yelling a profanity at Bob, which led them to being banned from the show completely. Absolutely crazy behavior, but that's rock and roll, baby. All of that info is from St. Louis Magazine. I've got a song off Please to Meet Me coming up right after this. It's Water Baby with Memory Be a Blade on Studio One.

0: those crazy kids. It's Can't Hardly Wait by The Replacements off their 1987 album, Pleased to Meet Me, here on Studio One. Coming up, I've got some Michael Kiwanuka.
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0: 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Deer Tick's new album, Coin-O-Matic, comes out June 5th. I've got the lead single off of that coming up.
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Mary Singletary by Deer Tick here on Studio One, 94.1 Des Moines, 91.1 Fort Dodge, and 89.7 Dubuque. I'm Erin Fuller. Younger Than Yesterday was the Byrds' first album without Gene Clark, the main songwriter, leaving Roger McGuinn and David Crosby to pick up the slack. To everyone's surprise, bass player Chris Hillman stepped up and began writing songs as well, writing 5 of the 11 tracks for the album. He gained inspiration for this upcoming song after working with Leta Mbulu, a South African jazz vocalist, and Hugh Masekela, a South African brass player. Hillman enjoyed working with them so much that he called the experience an epiphany and came up with a track that has Latin and jazz elements featuring Masekela's trumpet riffs. They released the song a week before the Beatles dropped Sgt. Pepper's Lonely Hearts Club Band, so the song flopped, naturally, on the radio charts, but it's still well known today despite the rivalry. All of that info is from bestclassicbands.com. I'll play that song right after this. It's Perfectly Good Guitar by John Hiatt on Studio One.

0: Iowa band The Finesse with Colors here on Studio One. Coming up is new Sophie Royer. I, for one, am anxiously awaiting for a new album announcement, but nothing yet. Cowboy Mouth in just a minute.
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Me Baby here on Studio One, 94.1 Des Moines and 89.1 Ottumwa. I'm Erin Fuller. Sam Fender has been gaining traction over the last few years, and for good reason. He covers topics like suicide, social media addiction, and other personal experiences in a way that's easy for others to relate to. His life became difficult after getting kicked out of his house by his stepmother at 17 years old, which helped him reconnect with his biological mother, but put him below the poverty line alongside her. He dropped out of school to help take care of her, since she had to stop working due to her fibromyalgia, considered selling drugs to make money, and watched multiple friends take their own lives. When he was 18, he got his big break when Owen Davies from Panchico saw him playing an impromptu set at the tavern he was working at and instantly signed him. All that info is from GSG Media. Fender's been on the rise since 2017, and his latest album, People Watching, released last year. Here's a song off of that, but with a little bit more Olivia Dean. It's Rain Me In on Studio One.

0: An 80s classic, it's the Go-Go's with Our Lips Are Sealed off their 1981 album Beauty and the Beat here on Studio One. Let's roll back to the 70s with The Damned coming up in just a minute.
1: Did you know there were 17 million songs released last year? Okay, that isn't exactly true. I'm not totally sure about that, but it feels like it, right? 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I'm Raina Duras. 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

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This is my last break of the night, and I want to dedicate it to Mr. Mac Miller. He passed away back in 2018 from a drug overdose, leaving many people, from his family to collaborators to fans, grieving for years to come. Thundercat and Miller were best friends for years, with Thundercat contributing bass tracks on every one of his albums. The night before Miller overdosed, the two were on a phone call talking about Miller's tour for his Swimming album, which Thundercat was supposed to open for. They exchanged I love yous and hung up, with Thundercat waking up to a mountain of messages breaking the news. This next song was written by both of them years before, but was never completed. Thundercat got permission from Miller's estate to finish it and put it on his newest album, Distracted, which came out last month. All that info is from New Musical Express. Here is that iconic duo once again, Mac Miller and Thundercat with She Knows Too Much. This is Studio One. Thanks so much for tuning in. Good night!

0: to let the beat.
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5: Jack Antonoff wants you to focus less on how a song is made and more on how it makes you feel, because that's where the wonder lies.
6: Everyone contains their own version of magic, and for some people it's through songwriting, for some people it's through cooking, for some people it's teaching. Like, everyone has a thing.
5: For Antonoff, that magic is found time and time again with his band Bleachers. Their new album, Everyone for 10 Minutes, was a chance for the band to look back and remember the early days.
6: You forget that certain things even happened because people don't recognize them in you, and I almost feel like I need to, like, plant a flag, like, remind myself and everyone of where I actually come from.
5: Coming up, we'll hear a live solo performance from Jack, and in a wide-ranging conversation, he'll talk about what the real threat behind AI music is.
6: Artistically, I couldn't be less worried about AI, but I'm terrified about what it'll do for paying artists early.
5: It's Bleachers. I'm Kaleo. This is World Cafe. That session with Jack just a few minutes away, Rob Dickinson of The Catherine Wheel gets us started. My name is Love.

From NPR, it's World Cafe. Hey, I'm Stephen Kaleo. I'll say it here again. Jack Antonoff calls it like he sees it. And that refreshing, no-nonsense honesty coming from one of the most successful producers of his generation is one of the reasons I've come to love sitting down to talk with him. To talk about making music, the industry at large, and most importantly, his spiritual center, Bleachers. Jack's here for a wide-ranging conversation around the release of the band's latest album, Everyone for 10 Minutes. We'll go back to his DIY touring days with Jack and company crammed into a van on a musical mission from God. And we'll also talk about why we should think less about the process of making art and more about the magical experience it creates. Plus, life at his home away from home, Electric Lady Studios. And finally, when it comes to AI-generated music, Antonoff makes the case that authentic art made by humans still matters more. But we're not out of the weeds yet. Like I said, it's a no-nonsense hang. Let's go. The van. Here is Bleachers on World Cafe.

0: That is Bleachers with the Van, recorded live in Philadelphia for World Cafe. Bleachers' new album, Everyone for 10 Minutes, is available now. Jack Antonoff of Bleachers is my guest. I'm Kaleo. It's World Cafe. Welcome back. How you doing, man?
1: Really good. Thanks for having me.
0: Absolutely. Absolutely. I wanted to start with the Van because this is a song that takes us back to the beginning. A picture of a band just getting started. Can you describe that moment of what you're talking about in that song, that feeling of going out on the road for the first time?
1: Well, the song is very literal, which is why Mikey from my band sampled the Blue Magic song, Philly Soul Band. Just Don't Want to Be Lonely. And he played it to me, and I was like, oh my God. I was right away, I was like, this is so crazy, because I have this memory of when I first left for my first tour, we pulled into a gas station in Philly, and we all got out of the car and just stood there, and Blue Magic was playing at the gas station, that song. And it was this stunning moment where it was so funny because no one knew how to pump gas or you know, in Jersey, it's like
0: someone else
1: you don't
0: pumped
1: do
0: your
1: it.
0: Gas.
1: Yeah. But it's like a pride thing. It's like, that's a job. We don't touch that. You know, you would never. So we were all just standing there, and this thing, I Just Don't Want to Be Lonely, was playing. And I was like, so interesting. Looking back on it, it's like the choices we made, you know, I thought we were, you know, doing what we love to do, which we were and are, but we were also these kids who really didn't want to be lonely and felt really misunderstood and expressed it through making music and songwriting and made this decision that no one asked us to make.
0: Right.
1: You know, to pack into a van and sleep on people's floors and set out on this journey that is still going. Very, very, very powerful to me because I don't feel very different.
0: Is it easy to pull for those memories that happened decades ago? Because one of the things that I thought about, you know, listening to the song is how vivid it is.
1: Almost too easy. And so it wasn't until Mikey showed me that sample that I was able to write the song, because I knew I wanted to write about my origin story a little bit on this album. Mm-hmm. And I did twice. And Sideways and the Van talk about my origin story of why I'm here. The reason, I don't think I knew at the time I wanted to write about it, but it occurred to me that in a time where we're increasingly being split between like human form and like digital form, it's almost like, you know, like you forget that certain things even happened because people don't recognize them in you. And I almost feel like I need to like plant a flag, like remind myself and everyone of where I actually come from.
0: Because, pre-digital life, pre-digital notion of Jack?
1: Yeah. Well, just, I think the way you end up, there's a lot of assumptions made about how you got there. You know, certain things start to feel like, you have to remind yourself of what actually happened, you know, because everyone starts to have an opinion on what happened, how you got there, how you did this, how you did that, how you started playing shows, why, you know, it becomes, I think, the bigger your work reaches people, it also becomes theirs.
0: Sure.
1: And it's a beautiful thing, but there was also this part of me that's like, well here's also exactly what happened. So there's that part of it. And I didn't know how to write about it. And then when I heard that sample, I was like, oh, that story of hearing the sample song, using the sample, talking about, you know, the sort of we're not in Kansas moment of my life for me, which took place in Philly. That was like, oh, I get it. That unlocks it.
0: Yeah. I want to ask about a book that sort of maybe hopefully ties into that sort of experience of leaving this book, Your Own Effing Life.
1: Yeah.
0: What is that?
1: That was a book that this is, you know, pre the internet as it is, that would get passed around and copied. And it had the contact information for the DIY, you know, promoters everywhere. So the first tour that I booked, me and my friend Evan, we sat in his attic and we took that book. And I said, okay, I'll do Richmond, you do Raleigh, I'll do Charleston, you do Orlando, whatever it is. And you go through, and we played places called the Stone Soup Collective or like an anarchist bookstore somewhere or someone's backyard. But at that time, you know, there were these amazing scenes in every place. I grew up in one of them in New Jersey. Philly did too. I mean, I used to come see Kid Dynamite in Philly, and it was like a whole other world. But Jersey was a completely other world.
0: It's its own scene.
1: It's its own thing. And, so that's how we went and played. And it's remarkable to me how modest the goals were. And it's just about when I grew up, you know, there was no reaching everyone.
0: Right. If I could run an East Coast tour and sell 500 copies, hey, that's,
1: 500 copies, 10 copies. You know, like, sure. I mean, the goal wasn't, I mean, I grew up in a time it was both sort of the politics of the scene I was in and just how we were. Doing it was the goal. Success wasn't the goal. And I'm just really grateful that that's when I got to come up, because it just, that feeling doesn't leave you.
0: Yeah. We're talking with Jack Antonoff here on World Cafe. Bleacher's new album is Everyone for 10 Minutes. Coming up, more with Jack on the record and some magic talk. But first, a live performance from the stage, originally from the 2017 album Gone Now. It's All My Heroes on World Cafe.

0: Recorded live in Philadelphia, All My Heroes. It's Bleachers. Bleachers' new album, Everyone for 10 Minutes, is available now. Jack Antonoff is my guest on World Cafe. Something that really strikes me is interesting. Let me find the quote, because it sort of ties into what you said. You said, there are so many people out there yelling how the sausage is made that it's increasingly hard for people to imagine that it's just magic. Why do you think it's important to maintain that mystery for the listener?
1: Well, I don't even think it's about maintaining. I think it's just preaching that, like, I don't know how it happens. You know, like, there's a thing, because it is magic. Everyone contains their own version of magic. And for some people, it's through songwriting. For some people, it's through cooking. For some people, it's teaching. Like, everyone has a thing that they can't just explain why they're compelled to do it or why it sort of, like, beams out of them. Yeah. Right? And I think it's obviously reductive, but it's also just like, to me, it's like, in my head, I call it, or if I joke around, like, sort of like the masterclass mentality. Mm-hmm. You know, it's like, I feel like the thing that gets picked apart on how something is made is everything but the most important thing. And, you know, like, I love showing people, like, you know, like, little production tricks and things like this, or like, oh, like, this is a cool way to reamp stuff, or this kind of tape, blah, blah, blah. But it's like, all that stuff is so incredibly secondary to this, like, deep humming in you that hears something and feels something and takes a journey to make it happen.
0: Yeah.
1: The only, you know, Bukowski, what's that great quote of his, like, about writing, like, if it doesn't wake you up at night, don't do it. If it doesn't, you know, make you run out of the shower to write something down, don't do it. You know, that to me is, obviously he comes from the more cynical school of talking about things, but it's just interesting. And it's interesting to me because it speaks to how we see the world of, let's figure everything out.
0: So let's switch gears back to the new record for Bleachers. Did this record take a different shape in terms of how you prepared for it and how you wanted to sort of work on it? Do you try to switch up album to album, like how you go in and make it?
1: Yeah. I mean, this is like craft stuff where you're like getting very, you know, I love that stuff too, where it's like getting very literal with frequencies and the space that a previous album has occupied and where you want to take this based on what you're talking about.
0: Yeah.
1: You know, I could talk for hours about the feeling of wanting to capture live music and how that's actually done. You know, you can't just chuck the band in the room and play live. You can.
0: You could try.
1: And sometimes it's really interesting, but actually a lot of times it fills the space so intensely that you kind of lose something. So, like, that's a really fun thing on songs like Dirty Wedding Dress, like creating the feeling of what it is to me to be with my band on stage versus saying, like, okay, the band's in a room. So it's a lot of, like, opposites. It's a lot of, like, counterintuitive things. And at best, it's a blast. And then at the worst, it's really frustrating.
0: Was it a blast at Electric Lady Studios?
1: It pretty much always is. But it's everything, man. It's like, I live my life in there, so I'm happy, I'm sad, I'm prolific, I'm brain dead, I'm all of it.
0: It's your second home is what people say. You're there a lot.
1: Yeah. I just kind of stay up there and, you know, there's my house, the house I grew up in, Electric Lady. There's these places where when you walk through the door, you just sort of slip into another realm. And if you have those places, you should keep going back.
0: Yeah. And I love that on the record, and I believe it's the closing track, or maybe it's a bonus track upstairs at
1: It's not technically a bonus track, but to me, it's like the album ends and then that plays when the credits run.
0: It kind of felt like a little bit disconnected from it, but I love it because, of course, the Vince Clark nod to Yaz upstairs at Eric's. Eric's was a recording studio. Was it Blackwing in England? I would love to know the story behind that. Was that the last song you
1: put
0: together?
1: It was a song I wrote that had nothing to do with anything, and I just, like, I said that phrase, you know, upstairs at Eric's, upstairs at ELS, and I always imagined, like, maybe one day I'll do, like, a concert / like documentary of, like, all the work I made up there and play it. That's something I'll do at some point. And the things that happen there, they're so protected.
0: Yeah.
1: You know, it's like everyone is like, who's me and my band and people I collaborate with, we're just like so intent on capturing stuff and not, you know, and not just like shooting every thought or video out to the world. Like, it's so contained that it's like magic what happens there. Because it's like, it's just only we can, you know, remember all those like amazing times of making music. So I wrote a song about it It's kind of a sweet song, and I loved it. But it just, but it felt to me like an end title in a movie.
0: Yeah, like a credits roll.
1: Yeah, but it's not a bonus song either. It's just the end title. So it's like, to me, the album ends with "I'm Not Joking," which is like the most like sincere. Like, I am not joking about how serious I am about protecting certain things, and then that's like, we're all partying up there.
0: Yeah, well, we're going to do a little partying upstairs at ELS, if that's cool with you. Yeah. It's Bleachers on World Cafe.

It is Upstairs at ELS. That is from Bleachers. It's off their new album, Everyone for 10 Minutes. We're talking with Jack Antonoff of Bleachers, and we will be back in just a moment on World Cafe.

0: Welcome back. It's World Cafe. I'm Kaleo. Let's continue our conversation with Jack Antonoff of Bleachers. Their new album is called Everyone for 10 Minutes. Here we go. Your bandmates have been a part of the ride for more than a decade now. So even though technically it's like they became official members in 2023.
1: Man, they are the ride.
0: They are the ride. How has your relationship evolved with them when it comes to actually, like, we know on stage it's a blast and it's fun, but the actual working relationship when you are making an album together?
1: They've been really involved in most of the albums. It's a band. It's a culture. You know, a band is a funny thing because the aesthetic is so enticing, but you can't just have a band.
0: You mean you got to work for it a little bit.
1: It's kind of like a religion where it's like there's so much studying to truly understand and practicing. You know, Bleachers has hit this point where it's like you start, you know, living with people that long, playing that many shows, going all over the world. You develop this like telepathic thing.
0: I was just about to ask about the unspoken communication.
1: It is magic. You know, you can't understate it, and then it doesn't shrink. It grows and it builds and it builds if you can be good to each other. But it's an amazing thing, and I think what I've noticed is people yearn for it more than ever.
0: It's World Cafe. We're here with Jack Antonoff. I'd like to get into another new song, live performance you brought, I Can't Believe You're Gone. What can you tell us about it?
1: I write a ton about loss and grief, but I had the idea. I've always, you know, there's like a lot of like notes, like tabs in my head open, and like one of them has always been that feeling. Everyone knows this feeling when you lose someone. It comes in these weird rushes, you know. So it's like obviously there's different phases of grief, but as life goes on, you're just sort of like lunch, food, microphone here, work, that rug. You're just like the person. And then all of a sudden, you're not reminded of it. You're there in all of its totality, in all of its magnitude. And it's so big that you just sort of like kind of you lose your breath. And so I became really interested in these things, you know, sort of started writing.

0: floor. You know, like, it's just the totality of it. Like, I'm in there watching The Wire. I'm in there weeping on the floor. Like, it's bizarre. It's comedic. And that all of these things, Russian. I wrote this whole poem of Virgin Crown, The Wire. And then what does it all boil down to? What if I had to give that feeling a phrase? I can't believe you're gone. And I like how caveman that is and how poetic everything else is. So that was one that sometimes things come in a rush. That was one that, like, I saw the structure of it, like the four verses and the tag. It's like, kind of like a folk song. Mm-hmm. I produced it Irish, like I can explain that too. But yeah, just these things, because it rarely is the we went back to that town and blah, blah, blah, or, you know, I looked up at her favorite mountain trail. It's more like some dust in a corner, it snaps you into a sense of memory.
1: Very rarely do the memories of someone that from a past part of your life appear through intentionality.
0: Exactly.
1: Cool. Let's take a listen to it. It's Bleachers, I Can't Believe You're Gone, here on World Cafe.

I'll litigate the family, our father's condition, better man speeches whilst caveman traditions, inches of glory and the leaps of true faith.

0: Thank you.
1: Recorded live on World Cafe, it's Bleachers, I Can't Believe You're Gone. Their new studio album is available now. It's called Everyone for 10 Minutes. Jack Antonoff's here. I'm Kaleo. It's World Cafe. This thread is run through the interview, but I kind of want to ask specifically about it. You know, the thing I get from the music, your interviews, how you talk to the people that who love this band, the band itself, that this is this incredibly

0: perfectly pure thing, almost sacred for you, the band, Bleachers, and the community that you've created. How do you preserve that sacredness in a world that is so quick to, you know, ruin anything pure and good?
1: I wrote a song about it. Dirty Wedding Dress is essentially that. And the answer is you focus on what matters.
0: Mm-hmm.
1: You focus on what matters, because if you take your eye off that, you will feel frustration. You will feel unseen. You will feel torn apart. It doesn't matter. You know, it's a bit of a modern phenomenon that we take into account or care what sort of this greater ether of people, or a lot of times not even people, bots or whatever, feel about anything. It's a scam. We know it's a scam. We're on the tail end of it. It's ending. It's never been a better time. Just remember, it's your people. It's my partner. It's my family. It's my band. It's my friend. It's my audience. That's who I'm out here truly caring about and in a deep conversation with. And I think it's harder than ever to do and more vital than ever to do for survival.
0: Last time you were on in 2024, you nailed the stuff on AI. Quote, it'll be another way that artists get screwed. And quote, it'll cause streaming services populating themselves with AI songs rather than paying artists. Lo and behold, that was spot on. Is it a bummer that it was going exactly how you expected?
1: I think the bummer, the malaise, the perfect word is dread.
0: Yeah.
1: Is when we see something and we know exactly what's happening. That's obviously been the political landscape for a long time, you know, is this feeling of dread, because it's like, we know how this ends. We know exactly how this ends, and there's nothing new about it. There's nothing interesting about it. There's no growth there. And when it comes to issues in the music industry, there's a lot of people who have historically been really good at coming in and extorting as much money from artists as possible. And we are a very easy group to take advantage of, because we would do it for free. We shouldn't, but we would. When you roll up to a club, you know, no one in that room is working for free. The band is.
0: Yeah.
1: And that says a lot about how we view art in this country, right?
0: Mm-hmm.
1: You know, and I think there's this sense of like, well, you know, you're out there living your dream, so shut up. And it's like, well, it's not.
0: Why can't you have both?
1: Well, it's not that simple. And the one thing I wish was more prevalent, maybe it's getting better, but definitely wasn't when I was younger, is there's so many jobs in art. There's so many amazing jobs. It might not be this, but it might be this. It might be that. Like, there's so much. And if you do something that you truly love and sparks that magic in you, something will come of it, which is why it's so devastating when people just sort of like extort. So I, you know, to get back to the original thing you're talking about, artistically, I couldn't be less worried about AI, but I'm terrified about what it'll do for, you know, paying artists fairly.
0: Yeah. Is there anything to be hopeful if you're a younger musician starting out, that we might be able to ride this storm out?
1: Yes. I think the biggest thing that I feel amazing hope about, and I think a very young musician should feel amazing hope about, is the incredible interest and hunger for great work is going to continue to explode. It already has. It will continue. So food is the canary in the coal mine. We've been through this. You know, like, we went through all the decades of, like, synthetic food, and now it's just, like, you know, and there's so many issues that we could go on forever about that, but it's like the people are you can't, as much as I think a lot of people would like to think this way, you really can't tell people what to think, and you really can't sell people crap for very long. So there's going to be so many issues, but an amazing amount of hope that I hinge on, and I think everyone should, is that I see a obsession with finding real things that is going to balloon as we enter this phase of modernity that no one wants.
0: Yeah, I agree. It's so beautifully said, and a perfect way to wrap up the session. We've got one more performance to get to. It's I Want to Get Better. It's Bleachers here on World Cafe.

0: 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Have a great day.
1: Recorded live in Philadelphia, Bleachers, I Want to Get Better. Bleachers' new album is available now. It's called Everyone for 10 Minutes. Jack, always a pleasure.
2: Thanks so much for having me.
1: Thanks for keeping it real, and congratulations on the album. Come back and see us whenever you'd like.
2: Thank you, guys. Thank you so much.
1: It's Bleachers. We're back in a minute with more World Cafe.

Welcome back. It's World Cafe. Thanks again to Jack Antonoff and Bleachers. The new album, Everyone for 10 Minutes, is available now. And if you want to check out video of that performance and extended cut of the interview, you can find it on our YouTube channel, youtube.com/worldcafe. Back into music with Steven Sanchez from his new album, Love, Love, Love. A little Motown in this one. It's Sweet Love.

0: From last year's album, Chain Your Dragon, it's Goose, putting the wraps on this edition of The Cafe with Madalena. Thanks again to our guest, Jack Antonoff of Bleachers, and hat tip to our producer, Miguel Perez, for his work on the session. We make this show from WXPN at the University of Pennsylvania in Philadelphia, but we couldn't do it without all of the affiliates nationwide that make this show possible. I'm Stephen Kaleo. We'll catch you on the next World Cafe from NPR.
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0: From NPR, this is World Cafe. What's going on, everyone? I'm Stephen Kaleo, and I have brought you a bounty of songs, including a new group from Ireland called Florence Road. I think that band is the real deal. We'll hear the song Rabbits Can Swim coming up today. We'll also get into Snail Mail, the musical project of Lindsay Jordan. Her new album, Ricochet, is fantastic. Check out Dead End. Plus, Bridget Calls Me Baby has a new song. And in Live from the Archives, Robert Plant plays a very old and very good song. That's coming up today on World Cafe. All right. Spun the wheel of songs, and we're starting with this all-time classic from The Roots featuring Erykah Badu off of their seminal album Things Fall Apart. Here's You Got Me on World Cafe.

Welcome one, welcome all. It's World Cafe. I am Kaleo, and I want to start with this Irish band called Florence Road. Had the chance to see them perform in studio for a forthcoming World Cafe mini concert, and oh my goodness, the voice, the singing, the attitude, it is excellent. This is from their new EP, Spring Forward. Check out Rabbits Can Swim. This is Florence Road on World Cafe.

Paris Paloma with Labor from her debut album Cacophony. And before that, new music from the Irish band Florence Road. The song is called Rabbits Can Swim. This is World Cafe. And even though this feels distinctly British, it comes from the Windy City, Chicago's Bridget Calls Me Baby. From the new record, Irreversible, this is Slumber Party.

Spoon with Inside Out here on The Cafe. Coming up, live performances from the vault featuring Lord Huron and Robert Plant. That band. Oh, yeah. Robert Plant and Alison Krauss. Just kidding. We're back in a minute with more World Cafe.

Welcome back. It's World Cafe, and it's live from the archives in the vault, pulling out live performances from bands and artists who have visited over the years. And you'll have to forgive me for getting Robert Plant's, what his band, his first band was, because he's been on the show so many times, but it's always been solo or with Alison Krauss. So how dare I forget Led Zeppelin, which I didn't forget. And I'm going to pay it off in a great way, because here is a live performance of Robert Plant in studio doing When the Levee Breaks. It's World Cafe's Live from the Archives.

From their most recent visit to World Cafe, it's Lord Huron with Ends of the Earth and Robert Plant, When the Levee Breaks. 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You can check out thousands of interviews and live performances at worldcafe.org. Here's a band that will be hanging out in studio with us not too far from now. Snail Mail from their new album Ricochet. It's Dead End.

That's recent World Cafe guest Joby Riccio with Buzzkill from the new album Face the Feeling. She was the winner of the John Prine Fellowship Award given out by the Newport Folk Festival. High praise. Great record, Face the Feeling, from Joby Riccio. Back in a minute with more World Cafe.

Jumping into this last set with Freako, band out of Chicago, doubling up from 2 to 4 members on this record called Something Worth Waiting For. Here's new music, 7 Degrees. It's Freako.

0: One of the breakout bands of the last few years, proving hardcore isn't dead yet, Turnstile with CN Stars from their last album, Never Enough. And this is Lorelei, who I think is going to blow up the musical project of Nate Amos, the song Hollow Boy from his latest studio album, Hollow Boy. And that is that. That's the show. That's what we got. But we'll do it again really soon. In the meantime, thanks to all of our affiliates who make this show possible. And we produce this program from WXPN at the University of Pennsylvania in Philadelphia. I'm Stephen Kaleo. 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

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I say you look so fine that I really want to make you mine. 4, 5, 6, come on and get your kicks. 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

It's Rust on the Dial on Studio One. I'm Al Scherz. Glad you've tuned in for 2 hours of roots and Americana music. I have Tyler Childers, Amy LeVere, and classic Graham Parsons in hour two today. Linda Ronstadt covers Jackson Browne in just a bit. New Willie Nelson in our first set, and we get started with the latest from Lucinda Williams on Rust on the Dial.

Dream Chaser, that's brand new from Willie Nelson. It's the title track of his brand new release. And before that, The Bottle's Gone, also brand new from Benjamin Todd. I'm Al Scherz, it's Rust on the Dial. I have something from Bo Ramsey's 2008 release, Fragile, coming up. Right now, something brand new from S.G. Goodman. This is a cover of a track called Pepper.

0: Can't Sleep, music from Bo Ramsey on Iowa Public Radio. Before that, something brand new from Jay Buchanan. The new record is called Weapons of Beauty. We heard Tumbleweeds. I'm Al Scherz. It's Rust on the Dial. Our focus is on music with roots in American country, folk, blues, bluegrass, gospel, everything in between. I have something brand new from Ryan Bingham on the way, and the Avett Brothers are next.
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0: There's T-Bone Burnett, a track that features Lucius, a track called A Little Darling from T-Bone Burnett's most recent release. It's called The Other Side. And before that, new music from Ryan Bingham. The new record is called They Call Us the Lucky Ones. We heard Ballad of the Texas Gentleman. You're listening to Rust on the Dial. I'm Al Scherz, a classic from New Riders of the Purple Sage. Coming up after this from Hayes Carl.
1: I am just the right amount of high, floating between this moment and the sky, babe. Exactly at the height that I like to fly.

dog died yesterday. That left me all alone. Then the finance company, they dropped by today.

0: It's Bill Kirchen on Rust on the Dial. He is down to Seeds and Stems again. And before that, New Riders of the Purple Sage, we heard Panama Red. I'm Al Scherz, Roy Orbison coming up in our next set, and we'll continue in a moment with Linda Ronstadt.
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0: You're listening to Rust on the Dial on Studio One, 2 hours of Roots and Americana music. I'm Al Scherz. We just heard Jesse Wells, one called Wheel from the album Middle, and before that, the classic Blue Bayou, Roy Orbison. I have Tyler Childers on the way, and a classic from Poco kicks off hour number two next.
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Margot Price on Rust on the Dial. We heard her cover of Stranger in a Strange Land, the Leon Russell, Don Preston tune. Before that, In Your Love, music from Tyler Childers on Rust on the Dial. Coming up, music from Neil Young, something new from Sonny Sweeney on the way. Let's continue with Stephen Stills.

0: New music from Sonny Sweeney, one called Diamonds and Divorce Decrees. And before that, something from Neil Young from the classic Harvest LP we heard out on the weekend. Music from Lucas Nelson and Promise of the Real in our next set. And we continue in a moment with Amy Levere.
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I'm going to get over this someday. It's Logan Ledger on Rust on the Dial. Before that, Lucas Nelson and Promise of the Real, we heard We'll Be All Right. I'm Al Scherz. You're listening to Rust on the Dial, 2 hours of roots and Americana music. I'm glad you've tuned in. I have something classic from Emmylou Harris coming up. And right now, something from the Cactus Blossoms from the album You're Dreaming. It's Mississippi.

0: Sunday Fix, it's Bones Owens on Rust on the Dial, and before that, Emmylou Harris, we heard C'est la vie. I'm Al Scherr's Dwight Yoakam coming up, and in just a moment, a classic from Graham Parsons.
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all night long. The Mavericks on Iowa Public Radio. The band just recently suffered the loss of lead singer Raul Malo. They will be hitting the road, however, with James Otto and Emily West filling in for Raul. They'll be appearing at Hoyt Sherman in Des Moines July 24th. It's Rust on the Dial. I'm Al Scherz. We do this Sunday evenings at 6 p.m. You can also hear the show Saturday mornings at 8 p.m.

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You're listening to Studio One, 94.1 FM Des Moines. I'm Tressa Glass, your host here for the next few hours. We just heard the latest from the Austrian artist Sophie Royer with Cowboy Mouth. Before that, the band Real Estate with Darling. Coming up, I've got Alabama Shakes on the way. I actually recently purchased this vinyl, Sound and Color, because it is a perfect album. No skips the whole way through. I also have new music from Goose on the way. Right now it's Buffalo Traffic Jam. You can catch them this summer at Hinterland. This is Fool's Gold.

0: That's the latest from Goose called Good to Be. Before that, we heard Sound and Color by Alabama Shakes, one of my favorites of theirs. Hey, I'm Tressa Glass. This is member-supported Studio One. I've got Wolf Parade on the way. We're throwing things back to our heated rivalry era. I've also got Beastie Boys coming up. Next, the heavy, Miles and Miles.
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You Gotta Fight for Your Right to Party by Beastie Boys. I'm pretty sure that's one of Travis Kelce's favorite songs, along with Electric Feel by MGMT. Before that, we heard I'll Believe in Anything by Wolf Parade. That song had a huge resurgence earlier this year thanks to the show Heated Rivalry and their amazing Canadian-filled soundtrack. I'm Tressa Glass here on Studio One, 94.1 FM Des Moines. We're going to jam out to Meek here in a few minutes. I also have Foo Fighters coming up. Right now, it's Monrovia, Heavyfoot.

0: sure it hurts. More vivid and wise, what I feel I deserve. Yeah, cause I feel way too fabulous.
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0: That's the band Crash from right here in Iowa with Current Mood. Before that, we heard Fabulous by Meek. That song was in the Margot's Got Money Problems trailer. Is anyone else watching that show? It's on Apple TV. I am up to date except for the most recent episode. The one before that was so insanely stressful. As a mother, it just made me want to like throw up and poop my pants all at the same time. If you know, you know. Hey, I'm Tressa Glass. This is Studio One. I've got Portugal the Man coming up. I've also got Electric Light Orchestra. Always a treat to hear them. Next, though, it's Fire by Black Pumas. Stick around.
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0: Sedona by Houndmouth. You know, I'm finally getting on the bandwagon and watching Hacks on HBO. It's so good. I don't know what took me so long, but they just went to Sedona in a recent episode I watched. Before that was Strange Magic by Electric Light Orchestra. Hey, I'm Tressa Glass. Coming up on Studio One, I've got the latest from Tori Amos coming up. But next, this one is a huge throwback to my middle school and high school years. The Fray is coming up.
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I'm your host, Tressa Glass. Thanks for hanging out with me on this Memorial Day weekend. If you're traveling, I hope you stay nice and safe. I am not doing anything super fun. I have a big trip with my kids coming up later this summer, so I've got to save my strength for traveling with two kids under the age of four. You know what I mean? Coming up, I've got Shaky Graves on the way. I've got the new one from The Strokes. Right now, Stay in Your Lane by Courtney Barnett.

0: Going Shopping, the latest from The Strokes here on Studio One. I'm your host, Tressa Glass. I've got REM on the way. I've also got Katie Lang coming up later. Next, it's a band whose name sounds like it could just be a list of students at my daughter's daycare. Emerson, Lake, and Palmer are coming up next with Carn Evil 9. Stick around.
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Love by REM, potentially one of the most misunderstood songs ever, like right up there with Born in the USA by Bruce Springsteen. People just hear the refrain, this one goes out to the one I love, and then we just ignore the rest of the lyrics and say it's a love song. Michael Stipe of the band said in 1987 to Rolling Stone, I've always left myself pretty open to interpretation. It's probably better that they just think it's a love song at this point. Coming up next on Studio One, Metric is on the way. Right now, it's the retro-styled band, The Sacred Souls, with Any Old

0: Constant Craving by Katie Lang. Before that was Victim of Luck by Metric. Hey, I'm Tressa Glass. This is Studio One, 94.1 FM, Des Moines. I've got Waxahachie on the way in the next 10-15 minutes or so. I had my mind blown recently. I found out that Katie Crutchfield of Waxahachie is expecting a baby with none other than Kevin Morby. I didn't even know that they were dating. They've been dating for like 10 years. And I'm apparently the last person to find out this information, but I'm very excited. Talk about an indie music power couple and an indie music power baby. Coming up next, it's Astrobat from right here in Iowa. We're going to hear Pretend in a moment.
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0: Andromeda by Waze Blood. Before that was Much Ado About Nothing by Waxahachie. I'm Tressa Glass here on Studio One. I've got Glass Animals and Radiohead both coming up in the next 10 minutes. Next is Biba Doobie, All I Did Was Dream of You. That one features the Marías. Stick around.
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I'm your host, Tressa Glass. Coming up in a few minutes, it's House of Cards by Radiohead. This is off their In Rainbows album from 2007. Rolling Stone described this song as, quote, surprisingly sexy, which makes me laugh so much every time I remember that. It's also been likened to The Albatross by Fleetwood Mac, if you know that song. Right now, it's Tangerine by Glass Animals.

0: Just Wanna Sleep by Half Loves. As a parent of a teething child, I hear that. Before that, House of Cards by Radiohead. Rolling Stone once called that song surprisingly sexy. And I just have to say, I think that would be a great band name. So if you're starting a band, may I suggest Surprisingly Sexy? I'm Tressa Glass here on Studio One. I've got Four Non Blondes, Florence and the Machine, both on the way. Next, it's Low Cut Connie with Living in the USA.
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I've got Peter Gabriel coming up. Have you heard of him before? He was in a band called Genesis. You might like it. It's called Shaking the Tree. Right now, it's Cutworms, Evil Twin.

0: Shaking the Tree by Peter Gabriel here on Studio One. I'm Tressa Glass. Thanks for hanging out with me. I've got Death Cab for Cutie and Yeah Yeah Yeahs both coming up in the next 10 minutes or so. Next is Primal Scream's Loaded. Stick around.
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I'm your host, Tressa Glass. I just have a few more songs for you today before I turn things over to Lucius. I believe he is filling in for CeCe Mitchell today. Next up, it's Riptides from Death Cab for Cutie. I've also got Yeah Yeah Yeahs and Rare Earth on deck.

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A new song from English band Muse on Studio One. That's off their upcoming project, The Wow Signal, set to drop at the end of June. I'm your host, Lucius Pham, and I've got Brit bands on my mind. I just did an interview with Freak Slug, a British indie rock dance pop artist that you've got to know. Not only will fans of Charlie XCX like this party girl out of England, but I think you'll also dig her if you're a fan of Courtney Barnett, Spill Tab, 100 Gex, all kinds of stuff. 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More great music from across the pond later this hour from Franz Ferdinand, Coldplay, and Arctic Monkeys. And we'll get to the latest from Tank and the Bangas very soon. But first, here's Joseph with Ready to Let You Down. Perfect score.

0: Tank and the Banga's brand new album, The Last Balloon, rounds out their trilogy of balloon albums started back in 2019. With the album Green Balloon, then they continued with Red Balloon, their 2022 follow-up. Now, here we are in 2026. We've reached the final balloon. Last week, they dropped their album, The Last Balloon, and that was their song, Move. I'm your host, Lucius Pham. Stick around on Studio One, 94.1 FM in Des Moines. We'll get to Franz Ferdinand and their song, This Fire.
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You're listening to Studio One, 94.1 FM in Des Moines. I'm your host, Lucius Pham, and that was Romeo Void with A Girl in Trouble. And we've got music coming up from the band Freako, whose lead singer, Nico, I got to speak with last year, and he alluded to the album that they just gave us about a month ago, really. Something Worth Waiting For. And that was exactly what it was. I love a whole lot of tracks on that album, including 7 Degrees, which I can never get enough of. Here's another good track from that album. This is the Chicago band Freako with Still Around.

0: Welcome back to Studio One. That was the very latest from Lily DeTay, a Des Moines, Iowa native who's now living and making music in New York City. That was her song, Maybe It's November. I'm your host, Lucius Pham. Stick around for Coldplay and Arctic Monkeys, as well as a band that'll be dropping through Iowa in the next month or so.
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0: I'm your host, Lucius Baum. You're tuned in to Studio One, where I've got some big news. The band Big Thief will be in Des Moines, specifically West Des Moines, performing at the Valair Ballroom on August 17th. That's smack dab in the middle of August on a Monday. August 17th, Big Thief. I will definitely be circling that date real big in my big calendar. Stick around. We've got more music in our next hour together from Beth Orton, Ed O'Brien, and the very latest from Deer Tick.
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0: That was the band Deer Tick with a new song that sounds like it's still desperately trying to squeeze into that pair of skinny jeans. That was Mary Singletary on Studio One, 94.1 FM in Des Moines. And Deer Tick's new album, Coin-O-Matic, will be coming out on June 5th. We'll get to hear the rest of that record then. I'm your host, Lucius Pham, and we've got music coming up this hour from an Iowa band I've never played on this station before. Excited to unveil their identity in about 10 minutes. So stick around for that, as well as new music from Thundercat and Noah Kahan. A good song that you won't be able to deny. All that and more is on the way. First, here's Fiona Apple and her audition for Sweeney Todd. This is Extraordinary Machine.
1: 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And

0: That was a local music spotlight on a Des Moines indie rock band named Triple Elvis and a song from their 2023 EP. That was Human Condition on Studio One, 94.1 FM in Des Moines. I'm your host, Lucius Pham, and we will be right back with brand new music from Beth Orton and Mitski.
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From her latest album, Nothing's About to Happen to Me, that was Mitski with Where's My Phone. 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I'm your host, Lucius Baum, and we've got music coming up from Ed O'Brien of the band Radiohead. Here's his song, Blue Morpho.

0: English electronic band Orchestral Maneuvers in the Dark and their 1986 track If You Leave, which was also featured in the film Pretty in Pink. I'm your host, Lucius Fahm. We've still got music coming up from Thundercat, a song from his latest album, Distracted, featuring the late, great Mac Miller, is headed your way, as well as a tune from Geese that I am geeked that I will be able to see in real life in Iowa at Hinterland this summer. We'll get into that track in a little bit, but fresh off that electronic English act, I would be remiss not to remind you that my interview with Freak Slug is now available on our website, studio1.org, as well as our YouTube at IPR Studio One. She is definitely going to be a dance pop artist to be reckoned with, but she's also got a grungy rock element that I think people are really going to dig. Fans of Courtney Barnett, Spill Tab, 100 Gex, and all kinds of other interesting acts, be warned, you're going to fall in love with Freak Slug. 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Orville Peck featuring Beck is right after this.
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0: That was your favorite PSYOP, Geese, and a song from their latest project, Getting Killed. That was Cobra on Studio One. And I've got more great music coming up in our next hour together, including the very latest from Noah Kahan, a song that you won't be able to deny, deny, deny.
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That was The Last Dinner Party with Big Dog on Studio One, 94.1 FM in Des Moines. I'm your host, Lucius Pham, and if you think for 1 second that the Studio One team, me included, are going to miss The Last Dinner Party's appearance in Des Moines, West Des Moines specifically, at the Valor Ballroom on Thursday, June 4th, you've got another thing coming. Studio One's co-presenting that show. We're going to make sure it is awesome. And also making sure of that is the opening band for the evening, Automatic. I've heard great things about them. I will be diving into their music ahead of that show. I encourage you to do the same. Stick around for music this hour from Sonic Youth and Kevin Morby, whose life changed in a big way just a few days ago, not just because his latest album, Little Wide Open, dropped, but also the news dropped that he and his partner, Katie Crutchfield, a.k.a. Waxahachie, are going to have a child. Congrats, everybody. Clink your glasses, extend your mazel tovs to Kevin Morby. We'll have his song Javelin in just a few, but first, this is the Black Keys with You Got to Lose.

0: That was Deny, Deny, Deny, the 12th track off the new album from Noah Kahan. That was The Great Divide on Studio One, the Vermont Heartthrob's fourth studio album. I'm your host, Lucius Pham. You're tuned in to 94.1 FM in Des Moines. And we will be right back with some classic tracks from Talking Heads and Sonic Youth.
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David Byrne and the Talking Heads with Nothing But Flowers on Studio One. I'm your host, Lucius Fahm. We've got a new track now from Caroline Rose that makes me smile. It also makes me smile to remember her show at the Englert, I think 2 years ago. I got to see her perform songs from her 2018 album, Loner, as well as her, at the time, latest project, The Art of Forgetting. That was 2023. That's right. That's when I saw her. Stick around. We've got her song, Yip Yip Yow, followed by the latest from Kevin Morby.

0: 6th Avenue Heartache by The Wallflowers on Studio One, 94.1 FM in Des Moines. I'm your host, Lucius Pham, and if you're a fan of Jacob Dylan and his band, The Wallflowers, you're in luck. They'll be stopping by Hoyt Sherman Place in Des Moines pretty soon on Sunday, June 14th. They'll be in our fair capital city. Check out Bob Dylan's son live and in person and in Des Moines on June 14th. That's a Sunday. Stick around for a live performance from Des Moines hip-hop artist Be Well. That's got a little jazz to it. Tough Love is right after this.
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this for Johnny and Nan. This for my brothers locked up, I'm finna do what they can. Pinnacle of my pride, everything I despise. I don't ever leave the nest, I'm never finna fly. I be trying hard and still missing the target.

Nah, I'm finna be, that's on everything I love. Team Puppy Suds, on the brink of something big. This ain't what you thought it was, show me mad love. Everywhere I go, sip slow, Casamigos on the rock. Paloma, if you chose, my foes are folding up. No beating the royal flush, just tell me how you feel if I ever lose touch. 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Attention to detail, I've been studying God's gift. My shine, no light switch, ain't turning my chime down. On my pops proud, mine's is too. I'm on, now my step back better, my comeback clever. New religion is fake, been had it since last letter. From Martin to Mandela, many cheers, young fella.

0: King Crimson's Adrian Belew with Big Electric Cat on Studio One. Before that, Jade Bird with Lottery. I'm your host, Lucius Pham. It's been a pleasure directing musical traffic this Saturday afternoon. And if you haven't already checked out my story about British, actually international dance pop indie rock artist Freak Slug, you're going to want to check that out. We caught up with them in Kansas City as they opened for New Dad. Another interview you can look forward to checking out on our website, studio1.org, in the future. I've been Lucius Pham. Take it easy.
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Picking Dragons' Pockets is the new one from Modest Mouse, the second single from their upcoming album, An Eraser and a Maze. It'll be here before we know it, June 5th. You heard it on Studio One, 94.1 FM in Des Moines. Online at studio1.org. I'm Tony Daner, and that song was actually one of my Studio One Selects picks a few weeks ago. By now, you can read all of those picks, including the newest one for this week. That's at studio1.org. Coming up, Arlo Parks off of her latest album. We'll also hear Maya Hawke and the Beatles coming up right after this one from the Allman Brothers Band.

0: from Des Moines, that's Patricia Hartman. Going back a few years to her album, Queen of Everything, that's the title track. And we heard Not a Surf, Waiting for Something. I'm Tony Daner, Iron and Wine, and Maya Hawk are both coming up here on Studio One.
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Iron and Wine with In Your Ocean on Studio One. Iron and Wine's new album, Hen's Teeth. They were at the Engler Theater in Iowa City a few weeks ago. You can find the photos over on Instagram. We are at IPR Studio One. Give me a follow while you're at it. I'm at Tony Dehner IPR. That's D-E-H-N-E-R. I'm also looking forward to hearing Cece Mitchell's interview with Sam Beam of Iron and Wine. She made him sound like he's just the nicest guy ever. You Two in there, Sweetest Thing, and Arlo Parks off of the new album, Ambiguous Desire, her third. We heard the song Beams. I'm Tony Dehner. It's Studio One here on this Saturday afternoon. Music on the way from Suki Waterhouse, who's going to be at Hinterland this year. Bruce Springsteen right after this one from Maya Hawke. You might know her from the show Stranger Things. Her parents are kind of a big deal. Uma Thurman and Ethan Hawke are Maya Hawke's parents. This is her new song, Green Dragon.

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0: Buffalo Traffic Jam are from Bozeman, Montana. They've got a new album coming in July, their debut album, and they'll be at Hinterland this year playing at the Campfire Stage if you feel like staying up late. Fool's Gold from Buffalo Traffic Jam coming after Grace Ives. That was Avalanche. I'm Tony Daner. We have Lucy Dacus and The Head and the Heart coming up on Studio One, and we'll hear from the great Otis Redding.
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Limegarden on Studio One. That's their new one, All Bad Parts, from the album Maybe Not Tonight. You can read a review of this album over at StudioOne.org. I'm Tony Daner. Glad to be here with you on this Saturday. Celebration happening in Des Moines this weekend. I can't be there, unfortunately, but you can catch the rest of the Studio One team over there. Find the Studio One table over at Celebration. Maybe they're handing out cool stuff. Either way, you'll get to meet some really cool people this weekend. I'll just have to catch up with you some other time. Coming up this hour, Lucy Dacus, her new one. Here's Bridget Calls Me Baby. This is Slumber Party.

0: That's the new one from Lucy Dacus here on Studio One. Planting Tomatoes was a Record Store Day single. Her first new music since the album Forever is a Feeling that came out in spring of 2025. Right before Lucy Dacus, The Head and the Heart, they're going to be at the Valair Ballroom in July. That was All We Ever Knew. I'm Tony Daynor. Coming up on Studio One, we have the Tedeschi Trucks Band and Jack White, and we'll hear from Daft Punk.
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thin line between love and hate. Pretenders on Studio One and Daft Punk going back to Random Access Memories. We didn't know it at the time. It was the last Daft Punk album, Fragments of Time. I'm Tony Daner. It's Studio One. I am so glad to be here with you on this Saturday afternoon. I do really enjoy spending this time with all of you. Hope you're having a great Saturday. If not, well, hopefully the music is helping out a little bit. We have music on the way from the Rolling Stones, who not only have a new record on the way, that some of their best music in many years. We'll also hear the new one from Jack White, one of a couple of new songs he's got out now. Here's the Tedeschi Trucks Band. This is the title track from their new album, Future Soul.

0: Hole and Malibu on Studio One, right after Jack White, G.O.D., and The Broken Ribs. I'm Tony Daner. That new one from the Rolling Stones is coming up, and we'll also hear Tyler Ballgame and Bob Dorr and the Blue Band.
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0: Waltz number two from Elliott Smith on Studio One. And that was Mount Joy, who just keep putting out great music. We went back a few years for that one, Strangers. I'm Tony Daner. The new one from Casey Musgraves is coming up, and we'll hear from the Iowa City band Early Girl.
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Casey Musgrave's new album is out now. We do not have a review over on the website, but Tressa Glass, my colleague here in the mornings, is a big fan, and that's good enough for me. Dry Spell right there from Casey Musgrave's on Studio One. I'm Tony Daner. I'm here for another hour or so on this Saturday. She Rose is coming up at 7 o'clock. Be sure to stick around for that one. The Iowa City band Early Girl coming up. We'll also hear from Widow's Peak and Devo, their version of a Rolling Stones classic, right after the Kooks on Studio One.

0: That's the Iowa City band Early Girl. The song If I Could is from their EP Do I Even Cross Your Mind? And we heard Alt-J, that was Breeze Blocks. J. Jerome 87, a.k.a. Joe Newman, the lead singer of Alt-J, is releasing a solo album soon. You'll be hearing the single elsewhere on Studio One. I'm Tony Daner, Fruit Bats, and Rainbow Kitten Surprise coming up, and we'll also hear from Widow's Peak.
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It's Studio One.

Rainbow Kitten Surprise on Studio One. Dang is from the album Bones that came out last fall. Rainbow Kitten Surprise will be playing at Vibrant Music Hall July 8th. We heard Lenny Kravitz in there and Widow's Peak, If You Change, from their release Roses. I'm Tony Daner. Music coming up from Genesis Owusu, whose new album is out now, and more on the way before Shiro's comes up at 7 o'clock. Ezra Furman right after this one from Fruit Bats. This is the title track from the upcoming album, The Landfill.

0: Prince on Studio One. I'm Tony Daner. Vampire Weekend and Genesis Owusu are both coming up.
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Dwight Twilley on Studio One. I'm on Fire was his debut single released in April of 1975. Dwight Twilley actually just passed away a few years ago in a tragic accident. I'm Tony Daynor. It's Studio One. I'm happy to be here with you every Saturday, but I am just about out of here. She Rose is coming up at 7 o'clock. That's a great show. Carmel Holt hosts that one. Also, American Roots coming up at 8 o'clock. All kinds of great music on the way all the time on Studio One. I will be back Monday afternoon at 3 o'clock. We have Vampire Weekend coming up after this one from Genesis Owusu. His new album is out now. It's so good. Here's the first single, Stampede, Genesis Owusu on Studio One.

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